Escríbenos por WhatsApp. 8711-201-955. You think I worry about hell when I'm living in heaven?

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1: 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Can I get an amen in here?
2: You gotta ask me. Yeah, I'm going to the party, but I'm not going to make friends. I need a love bar.